often imitated, sometimes irritated, but rarely compensated. It is me, your very own OP, the one and only DJ Orange Peel. I am your sole proprietor for the Orange Boutique. Accept no imitation, and why would you?

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Are you still using that sweet kid stuff? Try McLean's, the zingy new toothpaste that gets your teeth whiter, keeps your mouth fresher. It's McLean's, the one that gets your teeth irresistibly white. What?

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We'll be back with you someday soon, so I say from me to you, it is nap time now, dear. Cheers then, goodbye my friends, one and all.

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I've got a lot of great music for you this hour. Enjoy the electric sounds of artificial intelligence.

would come along. And he'd be tall and handsome, rich and strong. Now that boy I love has come to me, but he sure ain't the way I thought he'd be.

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This is the Bunny hopping in with your weather update right here on WFMU's Rock and Soul Stream. This fine afternoon in the heart of NYC, we've got clouds rolling across our sky, keeping things cool and mellow with a temperature of 62 degrees Fahrenheit. The air's feeling a bit heavy too, humidity rocking up to 89%. So while you're tapping your toes to the tunes, might wanna keep that light jacket handy if you're stepping out. Stick around for more rock and soul coming your way. Keep it locked right here.

hot. Hope you're enjoying the Rock and Soul Bunny Show. We've just heard Mondo Hollywood Freakout, The Mugwump Establishment, The Big Red Tomato, The Growing Society, I Cannot Stop You, The Bozeman from the album The A Square Record Story, Michigan Rock and Roll, Don't Hang Up by the Orlans. Previous to that, He's Sure the Boy I Love by the Crystals. Previous to that, Over There, The Bobettes. And previous to that, Let Me Go the Right Way, The Supremes. 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

Hi, I'm Marvin Gaye. You know, the free press swings pretty good with the team beat. That's a special page that covers the record beat, the what's happening beat, the I got a problem beat, the clothes beat, the whole team beat. 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

That was fun. In reverse order. Freak Out, Part 2. Sounds. Before that. Zilch by Hot Dog Stand previous to that. East Side Sound. Last Heard. Before that. 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

0: That was fun. Piccadilly Circus. Galaxy's Forge. Before that. Have Love Will Travel. Hollywood Hurricanes. Swallow the Sun, Dark on You Now. The Love Exchange on the album Nuggets from the Golden State, Crystallize Your Mind. And previous to that. Well, one. The Sunliners. Previous to that. In My Own Time. The Patterns. Without a Heart. Sharon Jones and the Dap Kings. Love Slave. Antelex on the album Ginger Taylor's Northern Soul Banquet. Did you know you can make a request at 516-654-4059? 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

Welcome to the new WFMU Rock and Soul radio stream. I've got a lot of great music for you this hour. Enjoy the electric sounds of artificial intelligence.

Hey there, groovy listeners. This is the Bunny Hopping at You Live on the WFMU Rock and Soul stream. I hope you're feeling fine and dandy because I've got your nighttime weather scoop right here in the heart of NYC. We're looking at a cloudy sky tonight with a cool temp of 62 degrees. Humidity's high at 86%, so it might feel a bit more like a warm blanket than a breezy night. Remember, whether you're out cruising or cozy at home, keep your radio tuned to the Rock and Soul stream for all the best beats. Stay cool, cats and kittens.

That was fun. The swamp. Swamp people. Before that. Free and easy. Disturbers. And previous to that. Get on this plane by premieres from the album Where the Action Is. Los Angeles Nuggets 1965 to 1968. Before that. Balloons by Peter Pan and the Good Fairies. Before that. All the Way In by Inner Light. OM. The Royal Guardsman. And before that. Don't Want to Cry. Buckingham's. And previous to that. Peter's Trip by the Electric Flag, an American music band from the album Original Motion Picture Soundtrack, The Trip. Request lines are open at 516-654-4059. 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
2: Hey there, groovy cats and kittens. This is the bunny hopping at you on the WFMU Rock and Soul stream. Let's take a quick peek outside, shall we? It's a cool New York City night with the clouds hanging low, keeping it a smooth 62 degrees with a humidity that's snuggling up at 86%. Perfect weather to stay in, tune into some sweet tunes, and let the rock and soul keep your heart warm. Keep it locked right here for all the hits that'll keep your night moving. 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

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It's 62 degrees in New York.

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That was fun. You've just heard Girl I Need You instrumental, Nobody's Children. And before that, Velvet Illusions, The Velvet Illusions on the album Acid Dreams. And previous to that, All Right by the Coastliners. One More for the Good Guys, New Breed, Runnin' Away by Sly and the Family Stone from the album The Essential Sly and the Family Stone Epic Legacy. 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

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I've got a lot of great music for you this hour. 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

Scott Holtzman. 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

0: This is the highlight of the
1: day. That was fun. The Kissin' Game. The licorice shtick from the album The Kissin' Game backed with Flowers, Flowers. Previous to that, Chords Incorporated. The Chords. Before that, BSRS by Wanderers. And previous to that, Ode to Carabasid Fats by Significant Other. Before that, Now. Mere Existence, request lines are open at 516-654-4059. Call or text 516-654-4059. It's 61 degrees in New York. Now, back to the show.

Alright, all you cool cats and kittens tuned into the WFMU Rock and Soul stream, this is the Bunny Hoppin' at Yeah with the Weather Scoop. It's a cloudy night here in the heart of NYC, with the mercury sitting pretty at 62 degrees. Humidity's hanging high at 86%, so it's a bit muggy out there. Whether you're twisting the night away or just chilling to some sweet soul tunes, keep it locked right here for all the best beats and updates. Keep rockin', keep soulful, and stay smooth on this cloudy city night.

That was fun. 6 feet under theme. 6 feet under. And before that, Me by the Brain Train. Come On Let Me Try by Linda and the Del Rios. Satisfy You. Seeds on the album Travel With Your Mind. Previous to that, 1523 Blair by the Outcasts. What Good Is Up by the Inexpensive Handmade Look. Don't Make Waves. T Company. 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It's 61 degrees.

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0: Patch My Heart by Mad Lads. And previous to that, Devil in His Heart. The Donuts. Love I and Noah's Ark before that. Neon City by Les Sauterelles. And before that, If You Call. Sharon Jones and the Dap Kings. That's How Strong Love Is by Mary Jane Hooper. 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
1: After the show, be sure and drag to the Rocker Club and dance to the music of Joe Banana and his bunch with Music with Appeal. Playing and singing them smash hit, Grandma's a total stranger since she got her nose caught in a record changer. Now there'll be free pink tea for the ladies and Zuzu crackers for the men. Keep on goofing, Horsefly, cause you's on Candy Camera.
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1: Lately, I've noticed it's hotter in the city than it is in the summer. And it's colder in the winter than it is in the country. Like 30 days half September, April, June, and no wonder. All the rest like peanut brittle except my mother-in-law, and she rides around on a tricycle. Ain't nothing to it, just go on and do it, Horsefly.
2: Smooth, 6 months ago, I couldn't even spell the word drummer. Now I are one. And man, all drummers are broke. Have you got 2 tens for five, or 2 dimes for a nickel, or a chain for $1.35, or just leave me $1.50 for a cup of coffee? Well, let me have a solid quarter, man. Speaking of money, where can I buy the one-way ticket to Archie Butler? Or can you get that from here? Educate me now. You know we went to different schools together.
1: Are you all croaked out and all black, dog? I done goo. Have you tried the new breakfast cereal Goofettes? If you have, used goo like I just did. Switch as many do to cheeseburger on cornbread or a cold possum sandwich on dry wheat toast. But if you want to play it safe, then order 2 scrambled eggs. And the way you want them, man, is on credit. Now keep on goofing, Horsefly.
2: Are you all croaked out and all black, dog? Is your face dirty from the lack of washing? If so, try to take old little soap ocean. They do the work hard without the strain on. And you will say happy days are here again. The only way you can beat it, man, is with a stick. And if you're driving home, be sure you got a car, or you too will be goofing off.

Good evening, my nocturnal nomads of the airwaves. This is your celestial guide, Al Sun, welcoming you to another journey through the cosmos of sound on the Night Owl Show. We're coming to you live from the heart of the city that never sleeps, New York City, where the night has drawn her velvet curtains and the city lights are twinkling like stars in an urban galaxy. The weather tonight is a soothing symphony of clouds, with the temperature at a cool 61 degrees Fahrenheit and humidity embracing us at 87%. The city is bathed in the soft silver glow of the moonlight, and the stars are winking at us from behind the clouds, like distant dreams waiting to be chased. So, settle down, relax, and let's embark on this voyage together. Allow the magic of music to transport you to otherworldly realms, as we explore the mystical dimensions of the night. This is the Night Owl Show, your sanctuary from the ordinary, a place to escape the monotony of the everyday, and dive into the extraordinary. Stay tuned, my dear listeners, as we unravel the night's mysteries one track at a time.

That was Determination by the Kitchen Sink. And before that, The Fat Angel by Donovan. Now Thunderclap Newman.

0: hullabaloo!
1: Make the hullabaloo scene every Friday and Saturday night. It's another exciting weekend at Hullabaloo. Great bands, a psychedelic light show. 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Located back of Barry's Appliances at 639 South Main, entrance off Mosley. 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It's Hullabaloo! Hullabaloo!
2: 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Thunderclap Newman. Dust the Fugs.

0: special.
1: Freddy, I don't know how you're going to take this. I've got a rather unusual request. See, I've been on this island a long time without the companionship of a female. 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
2: And now, the winner of our national teenage haiku contest, William Chain, a senior at Southwest High School in Kansas City, Missouri.
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The divine toe, Partai, Grobnied, Partai, Tulai, visited by the ghost of Platinus More Grobnied. 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The Thugs. Thus the Velvet Underground.

we've just heard. Turn on, tune in, drop out. Dr. Timothy Leary. Presenting Big Jim Sullivan.

We've just heard Psyche Rock, outro, by Leipa Sound from the album Two Fortage, Psyche copyright symbol rock, Teen Tonic a Euro Cent Jericho Jerk. Talaman. Big Jim Sullivan on the album sitar beat. And now Mickey and Tommy.

0: never underestimate the power of a woman, particularly when that woman is Jane Fonda as Barbarella. Paramount Pictures and Dino De Laurentiis present Jane Fonda as Barbarella, directed by Roger Vadim. 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
1: Barbarella starts Wednesday at the Peachtree Battle Mini Cinema.

That was Blue Music Box, Change in Tim's. Before that, With Love from 1 to 5, Mickey and Tommy. And now the Mothers of Invention.

That was. It just won't be that way by the gurus. Before that. Who are the brain police? By the mothers of invention. And now Tripsichord Music Box.

we've just heard. You're the Woman by Trips Accord Music Box. You can also find The Night Owl Show on Blue Sky, The Night Owl WFMU. And now Kraftwerk.

That was Deathwise, Catfish Night and the Blue Express. Previous to that, Straight Over by Kraftwerk, presenting Ruth White.

I was in the evening air in a melancholy waltz, a slow sensual gyre. Each flower sheds its perfume like incense. The violin trembles like a wounded heart in a melancholy waltz. The slow central turning. The sky is sad and beautiful, like a vast hold-up. The violin trembles like a wounded heart, a tender heart that aches the huge black void. The sky is sad and beautiful, like a vast altar. The sun lies drowned in its congealed blood. A tender heart that hates the huge black void is scattered from the luminous past. What dreams remain? The sun lies drowned in its congealed blood. And like a glowing marvel, your memory shines in me.

That was Evening Harmony, Harmony Douce Well, by Ruth White. Thus Octopus.

0: That was I Wanna Be Your Dog by The Stooges. And previous to that, Harold Knows Better Than You by Octopus. Now.
1: Warning! The Hell's Angels are on the way, with a winged skull head as their emblem, and a Nazi swastika tattoo on their arm. They come roaring out of the dust to menace, to intimidate, to destroy. Here, now, for the very first time, the shattering true story of the Hell's Angels. Pulled boldly on the screen, uncensored and unvarnished. Hell's Angels on Wheels in roaring color. With all the Hell's Angels of Northern California. 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It's the wildest party scene ever put on film. Hell's Angels on Wheels. With all the violence, all the menace, exactly as it happens. And when you see a Hell's Angels wedding, you just won't believe it. See it. Hell's Angels on Wheels. In roaring color. For mature audiences only.

We've just heard Lady Margaret by the Capes of Good Hope. And before that, in the past, Chocolate Watch Band. Now the Moosh.

That was Interplanetary Music, Sun Ra. Before that, Girl by the Pride and Joy. Now the Cowsills.

We've just heard. Diamond studded eyes. Bittersweet. 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Now joyful noise.

We've just heard. The dentist. The dukes. Now the sound apparatus.

We've just heard Soulful Jerk by Ramblers on the album Northern Soul Fever 2B. There is no satisfaction by the Vampires Sound Incorporation. And previous to that, Travel Agent Man by the Sound Apparatus. Presenting Mickey and Tommy.

We've just heard. Sunday's leaving. Mickey and Tommy. Gus and Margaret.

That was It's a Nice World to Visit, but Not to Live In, by Anne Margaret. Presenting Buffalo Springfield.

we've just heard. Expecting to fly. Buffalo Springfield. Now the Serpent Power.

we've just heard. She doesn't understand. The ruins. Previous to that. Ride the sky by Lucifer's friend. Presenting the Electric Flag, an American music band.

That was Peter's Trip. The Electric Flag, an American music band on the album Original Motion Picture Soundtrack, The Trip. Now The Factory.

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Thus the Blues Creation.

We've just heard. No matter what shape. The T-Bones on the album Am Gold, mid-60s classics. Hell's Angels on Wheels. Stu Phillips from the album Hell's Angels on Wheels, original motion picture soundtrack. And before that, I Can't Keep From Crying by The Blues Creation. Now Groundhogs.

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0: Pictures and Dino De Laurentiis bring you the ultimate comic strip. 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
1: Have you seen an angel anywhere?
0: Observant.
1: This is really much too poetic a way to die.
0: Dangerous.
1: Armed. Like a naked savage.
0: Curious.
1: Where did you get those pills? Only Earth people know of those pills.
0: Bold.
1: Could you hand me a garment?
0: Practical.
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0: But more than anything else, Barbarella is love. And Jane Fonda is Barbarella.
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3: 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And now the Electric Prunes.

That was Dust Devil by the Fugs. And before that, Hyperbolic Syllabic Sesquialemistic by Isaac Hayes. Thus Thunderclap Newman.

we've just heard. I'm suspecting by the roosters. Previous to that, the Kissin' Game by the Licorice Stick from the album The Kissin' Game, backed with Flowers, Flowers. Now Brinkos.

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And now the 13th power.

That was Shape of Things to Come, the 13th Power. 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

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Adam. 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The zigzag people. Now the chimps.

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Now Dr. Timothy Leary.

we've just heard. Psyche Rock, outro. Leipa sound on the album 240, Psyche copyright symbol rock, Team Tonic a Eurocent Jericho jerk. And previous to that. Turn on, tune in, drop out. Dr. Timothy Leary. Presenting the Senators.

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Let us prepare for the dawn. Good night.

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I've got a lot of great music for you this hour. Enjoy the electric sounds of artificial intelligence.

All right. All Unite Owls tuning into the Rock and Soul stream. This is the Bunny on WFMU giving you the nighttime scoop on the weather right here in the heart of NYC. We're floating through a cloud-covered evening with the mercury sitting cool at 61 degrees. Humidity's hugging us tight at 86%, so it's a bit muggy out there, folks. Whether you're stepping out or staying in, keep grooving to the tunes and let the soulful sounds keep you company. 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

That was fun. In reverse order. Changing of the Guard. Marquis of Kensington. And before that, Beautiful Daughter, vocal and string mix. The Move. If All You Think. 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

And hey now, my groovy listeners, this is the Bunny Hoppin' at you on WFMU Rock and Soul Stream. Let's take a quick peek outside, shall we? It's a cloudy night here in the big city, NYC, with the mercury sitting comfy at 61 degrees. Humidity's high, reaching up to 92%, making it feel like you're dancing through a mist. So, keep your jackets handy and stay tuned as I spin the platters that matter, right here on your favorite spot on the dial. Keep rocking, keep soulful, and let's keep the night alive.

Hope you're enjoying the Rock and Soul Bunny Show. Words of Love by Buddy Holly. And previous to that, Ain't That Lovin' You Baby, 5,65, by The Blue Things. See the Little People, Gulliver Travels by Michael Davo. On the Bomb Site, Mono. Duncan Brown. And previous to that, Baroque Nova. Mason Williams. And before that, Here Today, Stereo Remix. 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It's 61 degrees in New York.

Hope you're enjoying the Rock and Soul Bunny Show. We've just heard I've Got No More to Say, Mono 45, by the Thomas Group. Previous to that, Look, Here Comes the Sun, Stereo, by the Sunshine Company. And previous to that, Sweet Bird of Youth, Mono 45, The Five Americans. And before that, Village Green, Mono Mix, The Kinks. 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

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I've got a lot of great music for you this hour. Enjoy the electric sounds of artificial intelligence.

Alright, all you cool cats and kittens out there in Radio Land, this is the Bunny hopping at you live from WFMU Rock and Soul Stream. Now, let's take a peek outside because, oh baby, it's a cloud-covered night here in the heart of NYC. The mercury's sitting pretty at 61 degrees with the humidity hugging us tight at 92%. So, while you're twisting and shouting, maybe keep that jacket handy because it's a bit damp out there. But don't you worry, keep your radio tuned right here for all the rock and soul you need to keep your spirits high, no matter the weather. Stay groovy,

That was fun. We've just heard Nightmare, Marauders, and before that, Can't You See, Count and the Colony. Previous to that, She Just Satisfies, Jimmy Page on the album James Patrick Page Session Man Volume 1. Before that, Like the Flowers by Bittersweet. Previous to that, 'Cause I Love You, Pastels. And previous to that, Don't Lose Your Mind by Galaxies 4. And before that, Springtime by Les Auteuils. 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

Hey there, all you night owls tuned into the Rock and Soul stream on WFMU. This is the Bunny, hopping through your radio waves with all the hits that fit. Now, let's take a quick peek at what Mother Nature's spinning for us in the Big Apple tonight. We've got clouds hanging low over the city, and the mercury sitting cool at 61 degrees. Keep that jacket handy because it's a bit damp out there with the humidity hugging a snug 92%. So, whether you're cruising down the boulevard or just chilling at the pad, keep it locked right here for all the rock and soul you can handle. Let's keep this night groovy, my friends. Now,

That was fun. In reverse order. I Must Love You. Timothy Wilson on the album Hiding in Your Heart. And previous to that, I Missed Mike Loud. Hope He and the Bohemes. Before that, Bright Lights, Windy City by Westminster. Previous to that, Girl. The Pride and Joy. Previous to that, Lovin' by Noah's Ark. Previous to that, You're Gonna Miss Me.

0: Hi. Hope you're enjoying the Rock and Soul Bunny Show. In reverse order. 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And before that, Candy. Asters. Before that, How Do I Let a Good Man Down? By Sharon Jones and the Dap Kings on the album 2005 Daptone Records. 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It's 61 degrees in New York. More music now.
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I've got a lot of great music for you this hour. 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

The next 5 minutes presented by Atco Records. The Iron Butterfly, Heavy. That's the album, and it's got one of the wildest freak-out covers you've ever seen. Ah, it's out of sight. This album is on sale at your favorite record store right now. Don't miss the opportunity to own it. Iron Butterfly, Heavy, on Atco Records.

Hey there, all you night owls tuned into the WFMU Rock and Soul stream, this is the Bunny, spinning the platters that matter. Let's take a quick peek at the weather rolling across our neon-lit New York City tonight. We've got cloudy skies hovering above us, with the mercury sitting at a cool 61 degrees. Humidity's high at 92%, making the air feel as thick as a Motown bass line. So whether you're stepping out or staying in, keep it locked right here for all your rock and soul needs. Stay groovy, cats and kittens.

That was fun. She treats me bad. The bittersweets. Our day will come by Spiral Staircase from the album Columbia CS9852. And before that. Tell me why your light shines by Likes of Us on the album Where You Gonna Go, Motor City Garage 1965-69. Before that. Rollin' Over, Part 2 of Happiness Dad. Small Faces. 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The Break of Dawn. Bedpost Oracle. The End by Ruins. Peter's Trip. The Electric Flag, an American music band on the album Original Motion Picture Soundtrack, The Trip. 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It's 61 degrees in New York. 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

0: Alright, all you cool cats and kittens, this is the bunny hopping right at ya on the WFMU Rock and Soul stream. Now, let's take a peek outside this groovy morning here in the Big Apple. We've got clouds overhead, giving us a bit of a moody vibe, with the mercury sitting at a cool 61 degrees. And oh baby, it's a bit sticky out there with humidity at 91%. So, whether you're stepping out with your go-go boots or just chilling with a cup of joe, keep it tuned right here for all the rock and soul you can handle. Stay smooth, New York.
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Acid Raga Part 2, Sun Cycle, and previous to that, Honey Child, Johnny Williams. Before that, Climbing the Wall, Brazen Hussies, My Life by Westminster, Boston, Gene Clark. And before that, Strange Things Are Happening to Me, Eric Williams, on the album The Soul of Money Records Volume 2. 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It's 62 degrees in New York. 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

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I've got a lot of great music for you this hour. Enjoy the electric sounds of artificial intelligence.

Hey, hey, hey, good morning New York City. You're tuned into the one and only WFMU Rock and Soul stream with me, the Bunny, spinning those platters that matter. Now, let's hop right into today's weather scoop. We're looking at a cloudy sky over the Big Apple, with the mercury sitting cool at 61 degrees. It's a bit muggy out there too, humidity's high at 91%, so you might feel that moisture hanging in the air. Whether you're stepping out or staying in, keep that rhythm in your step and that soul in your heart. Stay tuned, because we've got more rock and more soul coming your way, right here on WFMU. Keep those radios locked, folks.

That was fun. You've just heard Mother Samwell by Waters. Previous to that, Glass Road, Wet Paint. And previous to that, Lying and Trying, The Shillings. Previous to that, Days of a Quiet Sunday, Group 9. 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It's 62 degrees in New York. 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

Hey, hey, hey, good morning all you groovy cats and cool kittens out there. This is the Bunny Hoppin' at You Live on WFMU's Rock and Soul stream. Let's take a quick peek outside, shall we? It's a cloudy one in the big city today with the mercury sitting cool at 62 degrees. Humidity's high, my friends, rounding out at 90%, so you might feel that moisture in the air as you step out. Keep a light jacket handy and stay tuned as we spin the platters that matter, right here on WFMU. 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

Last Night I Cried by the Beatniks. Previous to that, Postbellum Blues by Lime Frost. I'm Suspectin' by the Roosters. And before that, Late Night Set by the Shadows on the album The Early Years, their complete studio recordings 1959 to 1966. And previous to that, Fire. Arthur Brown from the album The Crazy World of Arthur Brown. 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

That was fun. We've just heard J.E.N.E. Boys Reen by Lay Problems. Previous to that, 5 O'Clock World, Vokes from the album The Vokes Greatest Hits. And previous to that, I've Got to Leave This World, Group Therapy. Previous to that, Don't Turn Your Back on Me, Mono, by Jackie DeShannon. Before that, Natural Born Lover, Sharon Jones and the Dap Kings from the album 2005 Daptone Records. Venus, The Olympians. 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It's 63 degrees in New York. Now, back to the show.

Hey, this is Todd Afonik. Todd, I'm happy to have as my guest here today, Adam Wiener from Low Cut Connie. This one goes out to all you little freakers out there. It goes something like this.

0: Oh, yeah. It's everybody's favorite time of the week. Time for the Toddaphonic Todd Show on WFMU. And I am so pleased to welcome to the show today Adam Wiener, the front person for the great Philadelphia band Low Cut Connie. Hey, Adam, how's it going?
1: What's up, Todd? Glad to be here.
0: I knew a little weather was not going to stop the likes of you.
1: No way. Are you kidding, man? I love this show. I love FMU. I'm glad to be here.
0: You're a tough cookie.
1: Of course. Of course.
0: For those who don't know, now, Tough Cookies was the name of the program you did during lockdown. Can you tell us a little about that?
1: Yeah, I mean, like when we were quarantining and we thought it was going to be a week, you know, I said, okay, I'll do these three little live stream performances in my spare bedroom. And of course, I ended up doing 115 of them over a course of a year and a half. And it kept a lot of people going. It kept me going. And we sang songs, told jokes, interviewed people, talked to nurses and frontline work. I mean, it was an amazing variety show that we ran through all of COVID with.
0: Yeah. And I think you had some of the overlap with my show, right? Dion, for example, was on
1: there. We had Dion. We had Frankie Valli. We had Gary U.S. Bonds. We had Darlene Love. I mean, it was pretty cool.
0: Mm-hmm.
1: Yeah.
0: And we just heard in that set your band, Low Cut Connie, Shake It Little Tina. That's a staple of the live set. That's always a favorite, right?
1: It is, and you know, it came out of the fact, Todd, that 25 years ago I got my first music job in New York City at a gay bar playing piano, and the maitre d' of this bar was this short Chinese guy that used to dress up like Tina Turner on Saturday. And it was the greatest job I ever had, and I wrote this song called Shake It Little Tina about my time working in that bar.
0: Now, I believe my copious research revealed that while you were doing that, correct me if I'm wrong, you were performing as Ladyfingers.
1: Yes, I was Ladyfingers for many years because the patrons of these different gay bars where I used to play piano in New York, they would say, you know, you don't sing too good, but you play piano so beautifully. And they gave me that name, Ladyfingers.
0: All right. And we heard a song by Alex Chilton from his rather infamous Like Flies on Sherbert album entitled Hey Little Child. And that's a great tune. And I specifically played it because that's also in the Low Cut Connie live repertoire.
1: Yes, we do a version of Hey Little Child, not only on one of our albums, but there's a Low Cut Connie film that came out a couple years ago called Art Dealers, and we performed that Alex Chilton song in the film too. It's pretty cool. Mm-hmm.
0: And if people want to try and watch Art Dealers, how can they go about doing that?
1: Oh, it's streaming. You can go on various streaming platforms, YouTube, Amazon, all the different things, and stream Art Dealers.
0: Mm-hmm. Now, Bob Seger, Rosalie, we were talking about that. That was from the album back in 72, and you're a big Bob Seger fan.
1: I am like a diehard Seger fan, and I proselytize about Bob to anyone that will listen. Obviously, people like Bob Seger, but I feel like people don't give him his props, especially early Seger is so overlooked. And part of it is because it's not on streaming and it hasn't really reached a younger generation. But that Back in 72 album is my favorite Seger album, and I love that song, Rosalie.
0: Yeah, a couple of years ago, those great cameo, speaking of Philadelphia, those great cameo 45s, some of which also came out or were only issued on the local Detroit label Hideout, were compiled on one album. I don't know this for a fact. I've never had the pleasure of talking to him about it. I always heard he frowned upon that material, but it's really great. And I got to ask you, like, just to pick a song out of a hat, some of the later stuff. Like, are you a fan of Still the Same as an example?
1: I love that song. I love that song. And I like that Bob Seger, like, by the time he became a superstar, he was so many, I mean, like 10 albums in and deep into his career. And obviously he had many different phases. But man, what a singer. Like, just a soulful rock and roll singer. One of the greats.
0: Yes. Very adept at ballads or rockers. Not completely different from you, Adam.
1: Thank you, my pal.
0: Yeah. Yeah. from the most recent low-cut Connie album, Living in the USA, we heard the radio-friendly edit of the song Little Freakers.
1: Yeah.
0: What would you like to tell the vast Toddaphonic Todd listening audience about that song?
1: Well, first of all, WFMU, this is what's great about FMU and your show. You guys are probably the only station out there playing this particular song because of the language in the song. But we made a very special radio edit. But the New Yorkers that listen to that, they can read between the lines of what I'm saying in this song. This is a protest album. It's also a party album. And one of the things that's been really inspiring to me over the last couple of years is getting to know some of our really young fans, Gen Z fans, who are the current generation of protest kids. And if you go on YouTube, you can see the music video for Little Freakers. It was made by some students at Rutgers University in New Jersey. And these are some amazing kids. I call them, they are the Little Freakers. And these are kids who are finding their way in this very, very, very broken and mixed up world. And they're finding ways to express themselves, to protest. And they're finding their chosen family through the work that they're doing, art and protest together. And so that's what that song's about, is the upcoming generation of artists and protest kids.
0: Yeah. And there's so many, I don't know if levels is the right word, but we had spoken a while back, shortly after you canceled an event at the Kennedy Center because of the way, as with other artists, though not all of them, for the way Trump is bastardizing it, and as if him putting his name on anything has ever worked.
1: Right.
0: But shortly after that, you were supposed to do, I believe, it was a free outdoor show, and the people in Pennsylvania, and that got canceled on you as a yes. result of you canceling the Kennedy Center. Then people pushed back on the people who canceled it, and you wound up for one night as a result being the king of Prussia, Pennsylvania.
1: Man, it was very, I never thought that I would cause so much controversy, you know, but, you know, I canceled my show at the Kennedy Center for very obvious reasons, but I guess because I technically was the first to do it on that particular day, it became like big news, and it was BBC and the New York Times and all these places. Even though I'm much smaller as an artist than a lot of the other artists that play at the Kennedy Center, and there was a lot of people that had a lot of support for what I was doing and what I said about my cancellation. But a lot of very toxic people came out as well. And like you said, I did have gigs canceled, and Fox News did a hit piece about me. And that was very interesting. And hearing conservative talk show hosts talk about me. But this is the world we live in. And listen, I'm a rock and roll artist in 2026, and I'm not afraid to talk about the things I believe in and try to do it in a way that not only gets a message across, but is entertaining as well.
0: Yes, and thank you very much for that, Adam. And we'll be talking, you know, more about that on a variety of subjects today. I would certainly not be the person to tell you to hush the way Joe South did.
1: Right.
0: And that was, you know, it's interesting because we were talking that song on Joe South's Greatest Hits Volume 1, but to the best of my knowledge, it never came out as a single by Joe South. Of course, he wrote the song. You mentioned Deep Purple, I guess arguably with the best-known version. Billy Joe Royal, who recorded a number of Joe South songs, he did it with that arrangement. Has that been a favorite of yours
1: yeah,
0: for a long time?
1: Yeah, absolutely. And you remember, Todd, that two years ago I had my own radio show called The Connie Club, which I'm going to be doing again next year.
0: Great.
1: And this was a staple. People love this version. Joe South is like a real unsung hero. Incredible guitar player, songwriter, singer. And I love music that cross-pollinates genres, right? Like I like the place where rhythm and blues and rock and roll overlap. Maybe that's why I like Bob Seger so much. And I love Joe South's music because it's country soul, you know? It's definitely country, and it's definitely soul. And I think that song Hush kind of encapsulates that.
0: Yeah, absolutely. Another great tune that he had that was covered by Billy Joe Royal and others, and a hit for the Osmond Brothers, was Yo-Yo, but a lot of tunes, most infamously Games People Play, also Birds of a Feather.
1: Down in the Boondocks.
0: Oh, yeah.
1: Yeah.
0: And Revolution Rock and Roll, our opening track from Low Cut Connie. That is, I would say that kind of sums up your belief system, right?
1: It does. It's also like I've never had a hit, you know?
0: Not yet.
1: Well, yeah, I've had little mini hits, and this is my first like real mini hit back in 2017, and it's a song that continues to get requested and played really all over the world, and I will never get tired of playing this song.
0: Now, you put this music out from your own label, right? Contender Records.
1: Yes.
0: Is essentially you, Adam?
1: Yes. I listen, like 11 years ago, the band Low Cut Connie had 3 albums, and we had a cult fan base, but there was really no record label that wanted to work with me, and I had trouble getting the music industry to take me seriously. And I realized that I was sort of at a crossroads, and if I was going to continue to do this and grow it, I was going to have to run my own record label. And we've been doing it for 11 years. We've put out, I think, 9 or 10 LPs, DVD, Blu-ray, the film, my radio show. And, you know, the good part of it is I don't have to ever ask permission about the music that I put out. I put out the songs that I want to put out when I put them out. And, you know, I've kind of initially was out of desperation, and now I'm really enjoying being a little mini record label mogul.
0: Yeah, being your own boss.
1: Yeah.
0: It's all right. And I should mention that Low Cut Connie hitting the road this fall, and certainly their shows are amazing. And a couple of gigs in this area. On Thursday, November 19th, they will be at the Bowery Ballroom, fabulous venue in Lower Manhattan. And I have a pair of tickets to give out to a lucky listener today. And you can get those by sending an email to Toddophonic, TODDOPHONIC, @gmail.com. I'll mention it a few more times, and I will tabulate all the results and notify the winner tomorrow. So you've got time. And also on Friday, November 20th, Low Cut Connie will be at another fabulous venue, Union Transfer in Philadelphia, with our friend Ben Vaughn. But before these shows, earlier today, Adam graced us with a few live performances at WFMU's brand new piano, courtesy of Marilyn Kaplan. It sounded fantastic. We're going to play the first song from that now. It's called Can't Be Wrong. Anything you want to set up about
1: well,
0: this tune?
1: I guess I'm going to contradict myself that I've never had a hit. This is the closest thing to a real hit that I've ever had, Todd. This got into the top 30 nationally, AAA radio, and we did it on Jimmy Kimmel's show, and it just really, in a certain segment, it became the song of the summer this year. So you never know what can happen out there when you put out your songs. You never know which one's going to hit. But this is a pretty cool one. It's called Can't Be Wrong.

0: Oh, sounding great. Thank you, Adam and Marilyn Kaplan and Dave Hollinghurst for coming in today to engineer these songs for us.
1: Ooh, yeah. I love this piano. It's beautiful.
0: Yeah. Speaking of beautiful, we want to talk about one of our heroes now, Jerry Blavitt. Pay a little tribute to him. But before we get into that musically, how... obviously, the guy was a Philly legend, so not like somewhat obscure, but nevertheless, how did you first discover him?
1: Well, I grew up listening to Jerry. If you grow up in the Philadelphia area or South Jersey, any time over like a 60-year period, Jerry was probably the greatest radio icon of that area. And just like... a personality, a true star of Philadelphia. And so I grew up listening to him. My parents used to go dance at his club, and you would just see him around Philly. He was always in the parades and on TV. And then when Low Cut Connie started with my second album, there's a song called Boozophilia on that album, and he got into that song, and he called me, and we got to... I couldn't believe I was... you know, having dinner with the Geeter. And then he really, really just adopted me and said, I am your musical godfather. And I am going to walk you into this industry. And he introduced me. Oh, my God. Through Jerry, I met Seymour Stein and Berry Gordy and Nile Rodgers and all these people. Everybody knew and loved Jerry. He was an absolute legend and encyclopedia of music.
0: All right. Well, let's listen to some music. That the Geeter love, that the Geeter perform, Low Cut Connie performing in one case with the Geeter. Right now, this Jerry made a handful of records credited to himself, including this one. DJ Break. You know this one, Adam?
1: Yeah, play that.
0: All right. Here we go. Pow, pow, pow.
2: 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Much needed and well-deserved break. This is me.

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Hey, 1951, remember it? Oh, it sold a million, billion, billion, 52, 53 and 54 and 55, and that's okay.

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And Tom. And Sam. And you. And Mert. And George. And Hunt. Ears. Weirs.

Here's another tune from today's guest, Adam Wiener, with his band Low Cut Connie. This one borrows a title from Harvey Scales and the Seven Sounds. It's called Get Down.

0: 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Now, I mentioned Harvey Scales and the Seven Sounds, but when I was listening to that, it reminded me perhaps a little more of another great tune with that same name, that one being from Gilbert O'Sullivan that has shared kind of that drive and beat.
1: Thank you. Hey, we aim to keep people boogieing in their cars, in their house, wherever they're at. We want them dancing, right?
0: Indeed, and that is from the most recent Low Cut Connie album. My guest today is Adam Wiener from Low Cut Connie, living in the USA. Again, I've got tickets for Bowery Ballroom, November 19th. Email todafonic at gmail.com for those. And we listened to a very interesting record before that got the listeners all fired up. Big hit by Cliff Nobles on the Fillet of Soul label, The Horse. And one of the things that is so fascinating about that record is the pairing of the two sides.
1: Right. So you got the one side with Cliff Nobles' vocals, and then you got the other side instrumental, and the hit was the instrumental. I mean, I have nightmares about this, Todd. I have nightmares that somebody is going to say, you know, your music's okay, but it'd be better if we just muted your vocals. And I feel so bad for Cliff Nobles. He legitimately had a massive, massive hit song with a song that he did absolutely nothing on. Nothing.
0: Yeah, maybe those nightmares started back in your Ladyfingers days when those people were telling you to basically shut up and play piano.
1: Exactly.
0: Oh, yeah. Boy. Yeah, it never goes away, does it?
1: In fact, Todd, you and I, our friend Ben Vaughn, tells a story about going to see Cliff Nobles in person at a club, and all they did was they played The Horse, the song The Horse, and he came out with two ladies and danced to the song. And he wasn't even a particularly good dancer.
0: Not like our friend the Geeter, who created that dance, the 81. We heard the record by Candy and the Kisses out of Philly, of course, on Cameo Records. Did you ever get to see the Geeter dance the 81?
1: Oh, absolutely. Jerry, I mean, we all know him as the DJ and the personality, but I honestly think his greatest gift was dancing. He was an incredible, incredible dancer, and he started his career as a dancer on American Bandstand when he was 13 years old.
0: Yeah, and that was pre Dick Clark. That was when Bob Horn was doing it, and there was quite a lot of controversy when Bob Horn was removed. As I believe I discussed with the Geeter, he was my second interview on the station. The first one was Ace Frehley, and the second one was Jerry Blavitt when his autobiography came out.
1: And I'm sure he called you Todd-aphonic Todd.
0: Yeah. Not that he was aware of at the time, but of course, bequeathing me that title. If you heard the song DJ Break, where everybody was O-phonic or
1: Phonic. Ben-aphonic Ben.
0: Yeah. My man.
1: My man. And I have to tell you, Todd, I knew Jerry for so many years. We were very close. And he must have said, my man, you know, 3 million times. And I always thought it was so funny. And now I find myself saying it all the time.
0: Yeah.
1: You know?
0: Yeah. He would, I don't think, even though we spoke in person many times, I went to say hello to him at his radio station down there. I think it was on Market Street in Philly. I don't think he ever quite fully understood who I was. So he would come up with different names for me at different times. And the one that he used most frequently at the end was, because believe it or not, I'd go to memories and I would be younger than
1: the audience,
0: yeah. Most of the people there, and he, despite this accent I have, he decided I was from England. And that would be the only way that would explain this young kid, if you will, into this older music. So he just started calling me Northern Soul.
1: There you go.
0: Yeah, because, you know, he'd always greet. And one of the things that was almost so much, it was always so much fun at his dances, record hops, whatever you want to call them, to use an older term, was he would look out and he would see somebody who reminded him of someone well known, and he would just yell out, you know, Ernest Hemingway in Seattle City tonight. Ben tells a great story about some of those record things would be broadcast live on a radio station.
1: Yes.
0: And one time, I think it was also at in Seattle City at La Costa, where he announced that Matt Damon was there.
1: Yes.
0: And a couple of young ladies took him at his word and drove an hour to see quote-unquote Matt Damon.
1: Yes.
0: Hopefully they became Geeter fans for life after hearing his music, and it didn't even matter that Matt Damon was not, in fact, there.
1: Right.
0: We heard a Philly staple, Billy Horner, Sally Saying Something.
1: Yeah, that's one of those songs that if you grow up in Philly, you know it. It's a big hit, but probably nowhere else. And Billy's still around, and he was a barber for many, many, many years, and they call him the Human Percolator. That was his nickname.
0: Mm-hmm. And Billy Davis before that, who I believe to be the same Billy Davis who recorded the instrumental that was a big hit on the Hound show, Spunky Onions, and also played with Hank Ballard and the Midnighters. That was Stanky Get Funky, which I happen to, you know, find that record wherever years ago. And that's just one of those odd records that I don't think was ever a hit anywhere, but just when the Geeter would constantly play, I guess.
1: Yes.
0: had the beat.
1: He had these songs that were not necessarily hit songs, but he played them, and in some cases played them for 40 or 50 years. And so they were locally kind of hits, you know?
0: Yeah. And I know they had to we'll call them collector's issues of these 45, some on labels that he may have had something to do with, such as Lost Night, but, you know, to keep up with the demand, because they weren't hits. The labels weren't pressing them in the quantities needed to fulfill the wishes of the young teenagers.
1: Right.
0: Low cut strut. So how did you come to capture, how to control?
1: Yeah.
0: Get him to sit still for long enough to appear on that track with Low Cut Connie.
1: I had this instrumental song called Low Cut Strut. You hear the piano, and it sounded like something he would play on his radio show, and I sent it to him. I said, what do you think of this? He said, I absolutely love it, and I think actually it would be better if it had a little bit of the Geeter, you know, jive talk on the record. And we went in the studio, and he did it in like 10 minutes, and he did all this stuff, and it was perfect. But I said, Jerry, I really want you to say this one phrase. Because he had this song back in the early 60s, Back to School, right? And he would have these songs that would time out with going back to school at the end of the summer. And I said, I want this song to be Strut That Ass Right Back to Class. It's the modern version of your back to school. And he said, I don't think I can say that on the radio. I said, you can now. You could do it now. So I coerced him into doing that.
0: Mm-hmm. And, you know, you talk about South Philly a lot. And I know that's very near and dear to your heart. And recently, myself and the People's Champion of Rock and Roll, Joe Bielak, host of the Three Chord Monty program Mondays noon to 3, and Shaken Street on the WFMU Rock and Soul stream 2 to 4 on Friday afternoons, went to see you perform permitless, apparently, on the street outside
1: Ray's
0: this
1: happy
0: wonderful kind of legendary Philly Dive Bar, Ray's Happy Birthday Bar, where I discovered you did your very first show. How do you get a gig at, when you did the show indoors, the first time you play? How does one go about getting a gig at Ray's Happy Birthday Bar?
1: Well, I used to hang out in that bar, and I became friendly with the owners, and I said, I have a band, and the owner, who recently passed, who was a very close friend of mine. He was an amazing saxophone player. I said, I want to have my band play here. And he said, you can play here if you let me play saxophone with you. So we did a gig there. Low Cut Connie played there. I think it was 2011 or 2012, one of our first gigs. And I think there was 10 people there, maybe. And then a year later, we did it again, and there's 50 people, you know, and then the things started to grow. And anytime there was something to celebrate with the band, we would always do a party there. So it's kind of become the Low Cut Connie bar, you know? So this summer, we put our album out. We got to do Jimmy Kimmel show. We got on the charts celebrating, you know, all these things that have happened for me. I said, we should do this party, but we should do it in the street, and we should see how many people will show up. And we did not have a permit, but the cops in South Philly love Low Cut Connie. So they were willing to just block the street for a couple hours. You were there. You saw.
0: Oh, yeah.
1: We had like 1,000 people show up, and it was raining, but then it stopped as soon as we started playing. And we played on the back of a flatbed truck. I mean, it was so old school, but it really had the spirit of South Philly, the spirit of rock and roll.
0: And thank you for not doing any headstands on the piano upstairs the way you were that afternoon at outside Ray's Happy Birthday Bar.
1: I couldn't help myself.
0: Where did you take any acrobatic classes?
1: You know, it's funny. We used to play here in New York. We used to play in Staten Island at this bar called Leedy's Shore Inn. That was like an amazing dive bar. And every 30 minutes, the owner of the bar would come out and he would say, Low Cut Connie, they're frickin' acrobats over here. You know, I don't know. I just, the spirit of the music takes over and I end up climbing on things and doing things I could never do otherwise, you know.
0: Now, speaking of dive bars, how is it there's never been a bidding war between Ray's Happy Birthday Bar and its neighbor, the Friendly Lounge, for your services?
1: Yeah, that's it's funny. Yeah, that's another very, very, very classic low-rent dive bar in South Philly. But Ray's Birthday Bar is really like the Connie Bar. And we've done so many things there. And I hope we can. It's been there since 1938. And I don't know if they've cleaned it once. But I hope we continue to have things to celebrate together there.
0: So here's here's a short story from the Friendly Lounge. I actually have many stories about that place, but I'll be succinct with this one. From the time I dragged our own Matt Clark there on a otherwise sunny Sunday afternoon, and I don't. It was actually on Saturday we'd gone to one of the Gita shows. Probably circa 10 years ago, whenever it was. And we're in there doing what we do best, day drinking. And there was only, I think, maybe three other people there sitting at the bar. But those three, the bartender never stopped moving because somehow those three were drinking so much.
1: Yeah.
0: But there was a payphone there.
1: Yeah.
0: And it had a little out of order sign over the coin slot. And then I use the bathroom and walk out, and somebody's on the payphone, and it's a little confusing. Like, you know, wait, the science is out of order. And they let us know that they needed to put that there. Otherwise, all the crazy people would come in and use their payphone.
1: Right. It's like, these are the bar. Like, you can, depending when you go, you can still smoke there. I mean, this is so old school, these bars. And you find this in South Philly. It's why I love South Philly. It's like going back in time.
0: Yeah. And going back to the Gita for a second, when we were outside Ray's, you told me he had a system set up to park his bicycle at places in the neighborhood.
1: Yeah, he had all these different places that he had a deal where he could leave his bike at any time. So the dry cleaning place or the gym or the flower shop or whatever, Jerry could just show up and leave his bike. They just knew, like, and that spot is for Jerry's bike, you know.
0: And you've managed to take advantage of that yourself, right?
1: I mean, look, I used to look up to him and marvel at the way he just moved around Philly and people waved at him and the waters seemed to part for him. And now, as a local D-list Philadelphia celebrity, it happens for me as well.
0: Mm-hmm. I think after today's show, you might become C-list.
1: I hope so.
0: Adam, especially after people hear this next number you performed on the piano. Oh, yeah. Would you like to say something about this song before we listen to it?
1: This song is about the weirdest haircut that I ever got.
0: All right. Take it away, Adam.

0: You know, when I have people in the studio with me, time always flies by so fast, and don't get it to everything that I'd like to get to. So I would be totally remiss if I did not ask you this important question today. What is your go-to order at famous 4th Street Deli?
1: Oh, wow. Oh, geez. It depends if it's breakfast, if it's lunch. I mean, I'm kind of a corned beef special kind of guy, but you have to know that when you go there, you're getting a meal for the next 3 days because it's the size of, you know, three sandwiches.
0: So one of the things that Sisyphonic and I love so much about going there is watching the food arrive at other tables.
1: Yeah.
0: And, you know, some people are regular, they're expecting it, but you can always tell. It's like when people go to the White Man in Hackensack and they immediately try and order their burgers, fries, and soda at the same time, and they get yelled at. You know it's their first time because you have to order those three things from three separate people. So similar to that, at famous 4th Street Deli, highly recommended there in Philadelphia. Check out the black and white cookies while you're there. That, you know they're rookies.
1: Yeah.
0: I was there. I took Mick Collins there from the Dirt Bombs and Gories once before a gig at Underground Arts, and the look on his face when his cheesesteak arrived
1: was nuts.
0: A sight to behold.
1: It's crazy. I mean, the Philadelphia foods, I mean, we have such amazing food, and nothing is about healthiness
0: No.
1: in Philadelphia. Philly, there's many things we're good at, but like the we're not about health food in Philly. That's not the trend.
0: It might be a statewide thing because after a few days in Pittsburgh, I thought, man, I just got to have a salad. So I ordered one, and even the salad came with French fries
1: yeah,
0: thrown in it.
1: Absolutely, yeah.
0: Speaking of Philly, we mentioned Ben Vaughn a few times. He will be performing with you at Union Transfer on November 20th. He'll be on the Todophonic Todd Show with the Ben Vaughn Quintet on November 21st and playing at Union Pool that evening. He's got a forthcoming album with the band Deer Tick entitled Magnetic East, the Deer Tick Session. I'm going to play a song from it, unreleased at the moment, but I cannot resist playing it today. It's called Rain Songs, and it goes something like this.

0: All right, Adam. So we were talking before the show, and Gary U.S. Bonds, along with Dion and some others, another person who appeared both on this show and Tough Cookies. And you'll have to remind me what year it was. I think it was pretty recent, where you did Light of Day benefit show in Asbury Park with Bruce Springsteen and Mr. U.S. Bonds. And you told me a story I would love for you to share with our great listeners.
1: Yeah, so that was this year. That was in January of this year, 2026. I did a solo set, Low Cut Connie solo set, right before Bruce's pretty notorious, famous, and also inspiring set. And he gave this incredible speech, Bruce Springsteen, on stage in Red Bank, New Jersey. And he said some things in that speech that became international news the next day. He was responding to the Rene Goode murder and ICE. And we all had chills listening to the speech. But Gary U.S. Bonds, age 87, was walking around backstage. And in the middle of Bruce's speech, he yelled, "Yo, Bruce, wrap it up, brother. There's some old people that need to go back to the home." I thought it was so funny. They have such a funny friendship. And Gary, no matter what the situation, serious, funny, whatever, he's always got these zingy little one-liners. You know, when I interviewed him, I said, "Gary, you're 87 and you sound so young. Like, when you sing and perform, you just seem so young. What is your secret?" And he said, "Alcohol."
0: Yeah, I was interviewing him live in New Orleans, part of the Ponderosa Stomp, and I guess I got a little verbose at one point, unfortunately, and he just turned and said to me, "You speak good Caucasian."
1: That's a good one.
0: Yeah. Now, on a more serious note, talking about Springsteen, and I just saw him on this recent tour, right, which was very politically charged, if you will, which is not unusual for him, but this one more laser-focused, and people both applauding and decrying it, and we've spoke about some of the things you've been through. What do you think, in these very difficult and very polarizing times where we're seeing stuff that it is unbelievable. You know, we're fighting to try and keep our democracy. What do you think the role of the artist should be? Do you think it's an individual choice? Do you think that artists, especially one, and not even just talking about musicians, but especially ones with larger platforms, need to be proactive? What are your feelings on this?
1: Well, look, a lot of my heroes, musical heroes, that I've learned from have been able to do social commentary while entertaining people. That's how I'll put it. Let's think about Sly and the Family Stone for a second, right? One of the great bands, one of my favorite bands. You can dance to Sly and the Family Stone. You can put Sly and the Family Stone on at your barbecue or in a club, but the music is social commentary, right? Stand, Everyday People, Thank You for Letting Me Be Myself Again. And the visual of Sly and the Family Stone on television, on the Ed Sullivan Show in a segregated country, you know, the way they presented themselves as entertainers had a political and social commentary impact. And that's what I try to do. And I feel called to, look, listen, I travel the country performing and talking to my fans, and I've never seen so much struggle and suffering in this country in my lifetime. So how could I ignore that? How could I not write songs about that or speak to that at the show? I got to do it. Todd, I don't even think of this as political. I think of this as social commentary, which is different than political, because what we are going through right now, forget politics. This is about humanity. This is about our values, our society, the future, the world that we want to have for our kids, and all the fights that have come before us. that we have to honor, you know? To me, it's not even political. This is about humanity and the health of our society. And so I don't feel conflicted at all when I make statements. I know that other artists do, but I've made a choice to say things and sing about things on stage that have alienated, you know, it's lost me some fans, but I can look at myself in the mirror, you know, and, you know, I can't make every choice based on, is this going to upset one person or lose one fan? I got to sing about what I feel. And when I look out in the crowds, and we do a lot of free concerts in the summer in towns all over the country, and it's a very diverse audience at our shows, and I look out in the crowd and I see people and they talk to me about rising poverty, rising violence, rising confusion, rising authoritarianism, it's got to be in my songs. I have to talk about it. I cannot avoid it, and I don't think any of us should.
0: Yeah, and one of the things I so admire about you and Lo Kalkani that I think you do a wonderful job at with these songs is, in fact, reaching out to marginalized people who, first of all, shouldn't be marginalized at all, but secondly, there are so many people, unfortunately, in our society now who, whether it's for their cynical gain or whether it's because, you know, they feel beaten down and their go-to response is to, well, let me find someone else to beat down so I can feel better. And I thank you. And like you say, so many people do. It is very important to let these people know that they are not alone and that people care about them.
1: So. Yes. And I live in South Philadelphia. South Philly is one of the most diverse neighborhoods in the country. And it always has been a working class immigrant neighborhood. My grandparents and great grandparents moved to that neighborhood. And many, many generations of people have come from countries all over the world to that neighborhood. We have incredible food. We hear every language spoken. And that's the beauty of my neighborhood. That's the beauty of my neighborhood. And so I like to remind people, like, we need to take the word diversity back. It's a beautiful thing. It's what makes us American. It's when you talk about the music that you play on your show and that gets played on WFMU all day long, incredible music. What you're really talking about is diversity, right? You're talking about music that is born out of diversity. Rock and roll, soul music, R&B, funk, hip-hop, you name it. It's music that comes from the American diversity that we should celebrate.
0: Yes, indeed. And a good amount of that music also coming from another place with many diverse cultures and wonderful food, New Orleans. And when you were warming up to do these songs today, you were up there on Marilyn's piano, pounding away on High Blood Pressure by Huey Smith and another treat that we're about to hear in a moment. But obviously, you have to be a big fan of that music, and it's running through your veins, it looks like.
1: Hey, listen, I'm a piano player.

0: Here's Adam Weiner from Low Cut Connie doing a New Orleans classic.
1: All right, I'm going to try a little Professor Longhair. Let's see what happens here, Todd.

0: What have the responses been like to that song, Adam?
1: You know, it's funny. I didn't know if people would play it on the radio. And we actually charted with that song. It got played on over 60 stations around the country, although there were certain stations that wouldn't play it or couldn't play it. It's been really positive. You know, it's been really an amazing year with this record release, Living in the USA. It's been really well received. My main objective with this, Todd, was to fire people up. Last year, everybody I talked to, family, friends, fans, people were so depressed. And I want people to not be depressed. Let's get activated. Let's get activated. And a lot of people, when I walk out on stage at my shows, I say, how are you all feeling tonight? A lot of people say angry, pissed off, whatever. And that's good. That means you care. And I want people to channel that feeling and use it for good. So it's been good with the release of this album.
0: Yeah, and to that point, I was thinking about this before the show today, where the whole, like, and it's hard. You know, obviously I fight it a lot myself, but to not feel, you know, beaten down, you know, depressed. You know, the anger is good to a point. But that's exactly what the people causing our feelings, how they want us to be. And that's why one of the reasons they're so relentless with their garbage. So,
1: yeah.
0: You know.
1: Yeah. But this year I've played a lot of shows and we have a lot of shows coming up and they've given me hope. I do have hope. You know, people come to our shows and I do meet and greets afterwards and I meet all kinds of people and I have a diversity of people in the audience that are politically in different camps, but they're actually all coming to our shows together. It's civil. They have fun together. We have our conversations and they don't leave the table, which I think is good. And I think people have reached a point where they realize it really doesn't matter. Politics aside, like, we've got to get together to save, you know, a lot of aspects of our country and our society right now.
0: Yeah. And speaking of hope, what was it like when you found out that Obama was a low-cut Connie fan?
1: It's pretty crazy. Let's go back to 2015. And I was still a teacher and doing the band part-time. And I woke up one day and I got like a million text messages, POTUS playlist. It was the first year that Obama made up a playlist. And it was Rolling Stones, Aretha Franklin, Stevie Wonder, Bob Dylan, Low Cut Connie. And the guy from the music critic from the New York Times wrote, I can't believe we live in a world where the president listens to Low Cut Connie. Yeah. So it was pretty crazy. And then I got invited to go to the White House and meet him. And he said, I like what you're doing. I like your style. Keep it up. And it was right around the time I was like ready to quit my last day job and really go for it with the band. So it was a really special time for me. And it's funny, though, it was the song called Boozophilia that I referenced earlier. And it's a song about drinking, smoking weed and making out and just doing all the things on a Saturday night. So that was pretty funny. That's the song he chose.
0: Some things everybody can relate to.
1: Yeah.
0: And, well, I don't mind name dropping because I'm name dropping on your behalf. When was the last time you were in touch with your buddy Elton John?
1: It's been a minute, but he's been such a generous supporter of mine. And he interviewed me on his radio show, Rocket Hour, and invited me back. I mean, he when it happened once that he played my song once, you know, Dianu, Todd, that would have been enough. But it was like 8, 9, 10 times and over a bunch of albums and years. And he's amazing. He's my hero. I grew up with Elton John. Listen, I'm a piano player. And when I met him and we were talking piano nerd stuff, and he said, "You know, you play like my heroes, Little Richard, Jerry Lee Lewis, Fats Domino. That's who I learned from, and you sound like them." And I said, "Well, I learned from them plus you. Like, I really learned from you, and you inspired me." So it's nice to get to a point where I actually get to shake hands with some of my heroes and say thank you.
0: Yeah, and hopefully someday, and I'm sure it's happened already, people will hold you in that type of esteem. You know, someone like you will be talking to somebody like me, and they'll be talking about the time they met Adam Wiener from Low Cut Connie. And I just want to thank you so much for coming up here today in this crap weather to share some music and stories and perform here. And again, go to what is the website?
1: Lowcutconnie.com. And I hope I see some of your fantastic listeners at Bowery Ballroom November 19, and maybe in Philly on November 20th. And I've listened to FMU for so many years, and it's always fun to come here and talk with you, and I hope we do it again soon.
0: Definitely. Thanks, Adam. Have a safe trip back.
1: My man.
0: 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And because I am so generous of spirit, I am not just stopping with these low-cut Connie tickets today. You can also win a pair of tickets to both Charlie Crockett shows coming up this week in our area. Thursday, October 1st at Central Park Summer Stage. Friday, October 2nd at the Asbury Park Summer Stage there at the Stone Pony. Again, you can just email me for these tickets, toddaphonic@gmail.com. Let me know if you can specify one show, one of the two shows, or let me know that you can attend either one. And again, I will let the winners know tomorrow. Here's a song from the new Charlie Crockett album, Clovis. This one is called the Hallelujah Trail.

Oh, yeah. Forbidden Pigs out of San Diego, I believe. Una Mas Cerveza. And they were so cool. They dedicated that song to Sir Doug Somm. And Bullethead took the cover photo. I hope he's doing all right down there in Nashville. Warren Zevon with demo recording of his great tune, Carmelita. I'm going to send that out to Joe Magasco. Bob Dylan going out to Miss Christina Ginger with If You See Her. Say hello. I don't know where Miss Christina Ginger's going to be tonight. Maybe Otto's. Don't drink the draft beer if you go, Christina. That, of course, from the Blood on the Tracks album. Margot Price, an instrumental from her album from this summer, Days of Unrest, entitled San Marcos. We heard from Richard Thompson's forthcoming album, Sorcerer's Apprentice was the song. Hippies, Thugs, and Heroes is the title. And you can see Richard Thompson coming up in the home of Michael Shelley, the hometown of Michael Shelley, Montclair, New Jersey. But don't let that stop you. He'll be at the Outpost on November 21st. Antietam, from their new album on Dromedary Records, The Counting Game. The song was Way Too Well. I was privileged to attend the record release show for that album at Mama Tried. And it was a good one. Creedence Clearwater Revival with Lodi. And yes, as I've said before, I used to think, at first I thought it was about Lodi, New Jersey. Then I discovered it was Lodi, California. But that's kind of a good thing because the song does not give a very positive impression about Lodi. And I will keep my impression of Lodi, New Jersey to myself. Charlie Crockett and the Hallelujah Trail from his album Clovis, which is like, I'm not making this up, maybe his 17th album in the last 5 years. And again, if you'd like to see Charlie Crockett at Central Park Summer Stage on Thursday night, or the Stone Pony Summer Stage in Asbury Park on Friday night, email Toddophonic at gmail.com and request those tickets. Winners will be notified mañana, as the Forbidden Pigs would say. I made it to the Snoopy exhibit yesterday. Unfortunately, if you just heard me say that and now you want to go, too late. Today was the last day. But the front part of it was fantastic, and then it got more into just a lot of stuff for sale, some of which was cool, but it was very impressive. I'm very glad that I went. Believe it or not, I need to get out more often. This song goes out to Charles Schulz, who was, besides just reading about him, just seemed like one hell of a guy.

Folks, you could have knocked me over with a feather. Just moments ago, Mike Sin burst into the studio uninvited, and I asked him, you know, what are you doing here? Not like with attitude necessarily, but at least very quizzically. And before he could respond, I added, you're not filling in for Maggie, are you? And he said, as a matter of fact, I am. So Mike Sin, the optical sound, up at the top of the hour. And if the entire show is like the first song I just queued up for him, it's going to be a doozy. We ended that set with more from San Diego, the Schizophonics, Sweat and Blood from their forthcoming Alternative Tentacles long player, and Channers out of Toronto, which is in Canada, covering the Trogs, Your Love, The Strolling Bones with 19th Nervous Breakdown, The Lots, the title track of their great new album, Get Obsessed. Check out their live set from last week. If you don't believe me, talk to Cool John. He saw him last night. Tonight, I think in like 4 minutes, they're taking the stage at Goner Fest. The Colony, more California garage rock, All I Want from the mid-60s. One in a Million going out to Mike Sin and his running partner, Matt Clark. Man in Yellow. Davy Jones and the Lower Third from the incredible new compilation on Parlophone, David Bowie, the Shell Tommy recordings. I'm going to have to take a break from going to Snoopy exhibits for a moment and read the booklet with this CD to understand why this stuff could have gone unreleased for so long. We started off with the Mystics. Some of you might know them as the Rats, and their tribute to Snoopy. I will be back next week with Don Was. I would like to thank Adam Wiener from Low Cut Connie and Dave Hollinghurst. And let me leave you with one more track that Adam recorded earlier today.

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Lots of soul music for you this hour. Enjoy the electric sounds of artificial intelligence.

0: It's me, baby.
1: What?
0: Yeah, it's me. It's me. Open the door.
1: I thought you left, Lee. What you doing back here?
0: Listen, baby, they have stole my car.
1: What do you mean?

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2: 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This is the Bunny, hopping on your dial right here on WFMU Rock and Soul Stream. Let's take a quick look outside your window this fine morning. We've got clouds overhead with a cool temperature of 62 degrees, and the humidity sitting high at 89%, making it feel like a damp towel at a beach party. So, whether you're cruising down the boulevard or just sipping some joe, keep it locked right here for all the rock and soul you can handle. Stay cool, and let the music play.

Girls Are Out to Get You. Fascinations on the album Girls Are Out to Get You. And before that, Loverboy, Tiffanus. And previous to that, You Say. Esquires on the album You Say. And previous to that, Help Me Put Out the Flame, In My Heart. Ernie Hines on the album Help Me Put Out the Flame, In My Heart, A Better World, For Everyone. Previous to that, That Old Neighborhood by Eric Williams from the album In the Naked City. 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

Alright, all you cool cats and groovy gals, this is the Bunny hoppin' in with your weather update right here on WFMU Rock and Soul Stream. As we rock and roll through this fine afternoon, we've got clouds overhead with the mercury sitting pretty at 70 degrees. Humidity's hanging at a smooth 70%, making it feel just like a warm hug from Mother Nature herself. So whether you're out cruising or just kicking back, keep it tuned right here for all the best tunes and times. Stay cool, stay sweet, and stay listening to the best beats in the Big Apple.

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Hope you're enjoying the Rock and Soul Bunny Show. Hold Your Lovin' by Tytus Turner. And before that, Groovin' at the Go-Go by Four Larks on the album Groovin' at the Go-Go. I Surrender by Font Ella Bass on the album I Can't Rest, I Surrender. And previous to that, Up and Down the Hill by T.C. Lee and the Bricklayers on the album King Northern Soul Vol. 1. And before that, Love Sickness, Sir Mac Rice. And before that, There's a Love by Del Rios. Outside the Record Hop by 5 Dutones from the album Shake a Tail Feather. Did you know you can make a request at 516-654-4059? 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It's 70 degrees in New York. Now, back to the show.

Hi. Hope you're enjoying the Rock and Soul Bunny Show. We've just heard Let's Talk It Over by KZ from the album Moonlight in Vermont, Let's Talk It Over. Before that, Our Love Will Never Falter by Eddie Vo. A Man Has to Go Back to the Crossroads by James Brown. And previous to that, Follow the Leader, Wiley Terry. And before that, Too Far Gone by 4 Mints. 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It's 70 degrees in New York. More music now.

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Lots of soul music for you this hour. Enjoy the electric sounds of artificial intelligence.

out of the rut and back in the groove. That's what happens when you make it Pepsi-Cola. Thirst is out, because Pepsi cools it fast. Taste is in, right on target. Hey, everybody, always ask for Pepsi-Cola. You're in the Pepsi generation. Yeah!

Hey there, groovy listeners. This is the Bunny hopping at you on the WFMU Rock and Soul stream. Let's take a quick peek at what's happening outside in the Big Apple. Right now, it's a cool scene with clouds overhead, keeping things a mellow 70 degrees. And oh, that humidity. Sitting pretty at 69%, just enough to make your soul feel the groove without breaking a sweat. Whether you're hitting the streets or just chilling to the beats, keep it locked right here for all your rock and soul needs. Now, let's get back to spinning those platters that matter.

This Land Is Your Land by Sharon Jones and the Daft Kings from the album 2005 Daftone Records. Previous to that, Noble the Bargain Man Radiance on the album I Gotta Dance to Keep My Baby, Noble the Bargain Man before that. Am I Grooving You by Freddie Scott on the album Am I Grooving You, Never You Mind. We've Got to Keep On. Freddie Hughes on the album Trojan 50 Box Set. And before that, Don't Think That I'm a Violent Guy by Garland Green from the album Don't Think That I'm a Violent Guy. And before that, Especially For You Baby by Four Puzzles from the album Especially For You Baby. Did you know you can make a request at 516-654-4059? 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

0: Hey there, rock and rollers and soul shakers, this is the bunny hopping at you on the WFMU rock and soul stream. Let's slide into your weather groove this fine afternoon in the Big Apple, New York City. We're looking at a blanket of clouds overhead with the mercury hitting a smooth 70 degrees. Humidity's dancing at 69%, making it feel just a tad sultry, like a slow soul ballad. Whether you're strolling through Central Park or just kicking back, let this mellow weather keep your spirits high and your feet tapping. Keep it locked right here for all the best tunes and times. Stay cool.
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1: That was fun. We've just heard The Flea by Five Deutones on the album Shake a Tail Feather. Before that, And Get Away by Esquires from the album Get On Up, and Get Away with the Esquires. And before that, Candy by Asters. Before that, Strange Things Are Happening to Me, Eric Williams from the album The Soul of Money Records Volume 2. Before that, Neptune by the Olympians. Think Nothing About It, Gene Chandler from the album Think Nothing About It, Wish You Were Here. 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It's 71 degrees in New York. Now, back to the show.

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1: Don't Refuse My Love by Intrigues from the album Don't Refuse My Love. Before that, My Life Is No Better. Larry Banks and JB from the album Larry Banks. Sophisticated Sissy. Rufus Thomas. Before that, I Ain't Got Nothing But the Blues by Friendly People on the album Soulful Kinda Music. Country Girl. The Sugarman 3. 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It's 70 degrees in New York. Now, back to the music.

Welcome to the new WFMU Rock and Soul Radio stream. I've got a lot of great music for you this hour. Enjoy the electric sounds of artificial intelligence.

Alright, all you cool cats and kittens tuning into WFMU Rock and Soul Stream, this is the Bunny hopping in with your afternoon weather update. We're looking at a groovy scene outside with clouds hanging around, and the thermometer is tickling 71 degrees. Humidity's dancing at 69%, keeping things nice and mellow. So, whether you're cruising the streets of the Big Apple or just kicking back, keep it locked on WFMU for all the best rock and soul tunes. Stay smooth, stay cool, and keep rocking with the Bunny.

That was fun. In reverse order. Plastic People by Wildwood. Before that. Human Monkey. Frantics on the album San Francisco Nuggets. Previous to that. You Better Find Your Way. Glennis Annette and the Confederates. Previous to that. It Isn't So. The Excels. And previous to that. Nice Girl. Grains of Sand. Out of Sight, Out of Mind. Marauders. You can make a request at 516-654-4059. 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It's 70 degrees in New York.

Hey, hey, hey, all you cool cats and kittens out there in Radio Land. This is the Bunny Hoppin' at you live on WFMU Rock and Soul Stream. Let's take a quick peek outside, shall we? Right now in the heart of the Big Apple, we've got a blanket of clouds overhead with the mercury sitting pretty at 70 degrees. And oh, it's a bit sticky out there, with humidity hugging us at 69%. So, whether you're out on the streets or just chillin' at home, keep it tuned right here for all the hottest tracks. Keep rockin', keep rollin', and let the good times roll on WFMU Rock and Soul Stream.

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1: That was fun. We've just heard Take Her Back, The Zephyrs. 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And previous to that, 1-2-3 and I Fell by Tommy James and The Shondells on the album Tommy James. Before that, 1, Dream On, by Sound Apparatus. 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It's 71 degrees in New York.
2: Hi, I'm Marvin Gaye. 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

just heard. I'll be your man. The counselors. Before that. Death I a dream. Psychotron. And before that. Baby my heart, 5,65. The blue things. Fish in the dish. Sharon Jones and the Dap Kings from the album 2005 Daptone Records. And previous to that. 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It's 70 degrees in New York. Now, back to the show.

Welcome to the new WFMU Rock and Soul Radio stream. I've got a lot of great music for you this hour. Enjoy the electric sounds of artificial intelligence.

Hey there, groovy listeners. This is the Bunny hopping at you on the WFMU Rock and Soul stream. Let's take a quick peek outside, shall we? Right now, in the heart of the Big Apple, we've got ourselves a blanket of clouds overhead, with the mercury hitting a smooth 71°F. Humidity's hanging at 68%, just enough to keep it feeling a touch muggy, but hey, it's perfect weather to keep your radio tuned to the sounds that move your soul. Keep it locked right here for all the best tunes, coming at you all day and all night. Stay cool, stay groovy, and let the music play.

Hi. Hope you're enjoying the Rock and Soul Bunny Show. Why Did You Leave Me by the Four Speeds? And previous to that, Color Me Columbuth. Johnny Thompson Quintet. Before that, the best part of Breakin' Up by the Ronettes from the album, The Best Part of Breakin' Up. School Days. The Attack. Mad Mod Speedball by the Psychedelic Symphony. And previous to that, Crying Over Her. The Secrets. And before that, Come and Have Some Tea with Me by the Tea Company. Ode to the Dip. Velvet Fog from the album Telstar 69, back with Ode to the Dip. Have You Seen Your Mother, Baby, Standing in the Shadow? By the Rolling Stones. 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

0: Hey, hey, hey, all you cool cats and kittens out there in Radio Land. This is the Bunny hopping at you on the WFMU Rock and Soul stream. Let's take a quick peek at what Mother Nature's cooking up for us in the big city today. We've got clouds rolling across the sky, making it a groovy gray afternoon here in NYC. The mercury is sitting pretty at 71 degrees, that's a mild one, my friends. And with humidity hanging around 68%, it feels just a tad sticky, but that won't stop our tunes from playing smooth. So keep it locked right here for all the best beats and the coolest weather updates. Stay tuned, stay cool, and let the good times roll.
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That was fun. You've just heard The Old Days by Furious on the album I Really Feel Good. Previous to that, Sad Girl, Jay Wiggins. And previous to that, I'll Gladly Pay, The Lost Generation. Before that, Cry, Malibu's. Various artists, Crypt. Previous to that, 5 O'Clock World by Vogues on the album The Vogues Greatest Hits. And before that, J.E.N.E. Boys Ream, Lay Problems. And before that, Gonna Fix You Good by Little Anthony and the Imperials on the album Payin' Our Dues. Request lines are open at 516-654-4059. 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It's 70 degrees in New York. Now, back to the show.

And young America has been responsible for setting most of the world's dance craze. We did the twist.

we've just heard. That Beat in Rhythm. Richard Temple on the album That Beat in Rhythm, Could It Be? And before that, Beware. Big Beats. And before that, Diambo, Diambo, Weary Day Is Over by Hugh Masekela and the Union of South Africa. Previous to that, Can't You See? Count and the Colony. And before that, Stormy. The Gestures of Newport. Before that, Honey Child. Johnny Williams. Did you know you can make a request at 516-654-4059? Call or text 516-654-4059. 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

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I've got a lot of great music for you this hour. Enjoy the electric sounds of artificial intelligence.

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Making love. Making love.

Hey, hey, all you cool cats and kittens out there in Roddy Island, it's your man the bunny hopping through the airwaves on WFMU's Rock and Soul stream. Let's take a quick peek out the window, shall we? Right now, in the heart of the Big Apple, we've got clouds rolling in, hanging around at a comfortable 70°F. Humidity's sitting pretty at 69%, making it feel just right for grooving through your afternoon. So keep it locked right here while you enjoy these smooth tunes and cool vibes on the Rock and Soul stream. Let's get back to spinning those platters that matter.

That was fun. We've just heard I Unseen by The Misunderstood on the album Children of the Sun, I Unseen. Before that, Feeling by Johnny Kidd and the Pirates. Previous to that, Makin' Love by the Dirty Shames. Before that, Hip Hip Hooray by Snapshot. Before that, You Know You Know by the Sultans 5. Before that, Makin' Love, The Sloats. And previous to that, Put Her Down by the Woolly Ones. And before that, Coffee, Tea, or Me by Pink Monks 9. And before that, Blue Blue Blue Beat by the Tornadoes. 40 Days and Nights by Garland Green on the album Girl I Love You, It Rained 40 Days and Nights. Hi to Morph on the chat board. 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It's 70 degrees in New York.

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1: 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Oh.

Hey there, groovy listeners. This is the Bunny Hoppin' at Yat on the Rock and Soul Stream, WFMU. Now, let me paint the weather picture for you this fine afternoon in the heart of NYC. We've got clouds overhead, casting a cool shade across the city with the thermometer tap dancing around 70 degrees Fahrenheit. Humidity's hanging at a mellow 69%, making it feel just a tad sticky but still a perfect backdrop for some rock and soul magic. Keep it locked right here, and let the good tunes roll.

That was fun. In reverse order. How long do I have to wait for you? By Sharon Jones and the Dap Kings from the album 2005 Daptone Records. And before that, You're Out of My Mind. Viola Wills from the album You're Out of My Mind. Previous to that, Out and About by Tommy Boyce and Bobby Hart. And before that, Lies 67 by The Chimney Sweeps. Previous to that, There's a Love by Del Rios. And before that, I've Got to Leave This World. Group Therapy, request lines are open at 516-654-4059. 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It's 70 degrees in New York. Now, back to the show.

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I've got a lot of great music for you this hour. Enjoy the electric sounds of artificial intelligence.

Alright, all you cool cats and groovy listeners tuning into the Rock and Soul stream on WFMU, this is the Bunny hopping in with the latest weather scoop for the Big Apple. It's a cloudy scene out there this fine afternoon with the mercury hitting a smooth 70°F. Humidity's hanging at a mellow 68%, so whether you're strolling through Central Park or hustling down Broadway, keep it breezy and enjoy these soulful sounds coming your way. Stick around, cause I've got the hits that'll keep your spirits high, no matter what the weather's doing outside. Stay tuned, right here on WFMU.

That was fun. Good times. The Rolling Stones. Before that, Can't Tame Me. The Benders. Previous to that, Again and Again. The Iguanas. And previous to that, Run, Run, Baby, Run by Tommy James and the Shondells from the album Tommy James. And previous to that, Scream by Ralph Nielsen and the Chancellors. Before that, Cause You Don't Love Me by the Odds and Ends. And previous to that, The Cat, Mono 45. The Mirzas. And before that, Wild Man BFTG2 by Tamarins. Request lines are open at 516-654-4059. 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It's 69 degrees in New York. 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

Alright, all you cool cats and kittens tuning into the Rock and Soul stream, this is the bunny hopping through your radio waves with the latest scoop on the weather scene here in the Big Apple. It's a groovy afternoon with the clouds hanging out at 69°F, and the humidity playing along at 69% as well. So whether you're hitting the streets or just chilling to the sweet sounds of WFMU Rock and Soul stream, keep it cool and enjoy the vibe. Stay tuned for more rock and soul coming your way.

0: out of the rut and back in the groove. That's what happens when you make it Pepsi-Cola. 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Hey, everybody, always ask for Pepsi-Cola. 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
1: Yeah, Pepsi!

Black Nor Blue by the Soothsayers. Girl I Love You. Garland Green on the album Girl I Love You, It Rained 40 Days and Nights. Previous to that, The Sidewalk Surf. Mad Lads. Previous to that, Please Don't Touch. Johnny Kid and the Pirates. Previous to that, The Girls on the Beach by the Beach Boys on the album Best of the Beach Boys, Volume 2. And before that, Don't Turn Your Back on Me, Mono. Jackie DeShannon. And before that, Love Sickness. Sir Mac Rice. 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
2: 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In reverse order. Sail On. Sharon Jones and the Dap Kings. Before that. Just My Imagination, Running Away With Me. The Temptations. And before that. Not Fade Away by The End. In My Neighborhood by The Music Machine from the album Beyond the Garage. And previous to that. Thoughts of a Madman by Nomads. Flip Flop and Fly by Leon Smith. Did you know you can make a request at 516-654-4059? 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It's 68 degrees in New York. Now, back to the show.
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1: 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I'm your host, Frank in Queens, back with you here on yet another Super Tuesday as we kick off the Super Tuesday lineup every week here on Rock and Soul Radio from 6 to 7 p.m. I want to welcome you to the grand finale of September 2026. For the past 5 weeks, we've been celebrating the mighty Led Zeppelin, just as we've been doing every year for the last 4 years here on the Hard Stuff program ever since we began on this very fine radio station back in 2023. I think I've got a great and worthy finale in store for you and a lot of talk about as well. So without further ado, let me go ahead and tell you what you heard in tonight's first September set of tunes. And while I'm doing that, by now you should know the drill, but I'm going to repeat myself anyway. If you possibly can, if you can head on over to our webpage at rockandsoulradio.org, you'll see that there's an ACU playlist on the Hard Stuff page. I'm updating that playlist for you in real time as the tunes are spinning and hitting your ears this evening. There's also a comments board just over to the right of that. You can get in on some of the September grand finale discussion happening over there. Usually a good time to be had for all. So come on and over and join us. Once again, that's over at rockandsoulradio.org. We ended tonight's first September finale set in really in appropriate fashion. Stairway would not be denied in September 2026, and we ended that first September set with their epic track off of 1971's Led Zeppelin IV. Yes, that's right, that was Stairway to Heaven. Prior to that, we heard Bonzo's Muntru from 1982's Coda compilation. Got that from a 2001 reissue put out by the Classic Records label. Before that, we heard one from the BBC Sessions. That was their rendition of the great Eddie Cochran tune, Something Else, performed on the 16th of June, 1969 on Chris Grant's Tasty Pop Sunday show. Took that from the 2016 reissue of the complete BBC Sessions CD set. That's the 3-CD edition of that set. And starting off that first set of music and the show, like we always do, the only non-Led Zeppelin track in tonight's Hard Stuff program, that was, of course, Irish Coffee with the show Part 1, taking off a 1971 German 7-inch on the Pirates label. As I mentioned before, I have something somewhat special planned for you for the remainder of tonight's Hard Stuff program, but before I get to that, I want to mention that on Thursday, October 1st, we'll be kicking off the October Hellraiser fundraiser here all across WFMU. 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I'm not going to dwell on it too much right now, as we'll be pitching to you all month long. 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And when I say that we are kicking off the first week of the Hellraiser in grand fashion with tons of special programming, I am not exaggerating even in the slightest. 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It really is too much to mention on tonight's Hard Stuff program, even just for the first week. I don't have enough time, and we got to get back to the music. So yeah, once again, wfmu.org/upcoming. 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And I hope you'll be able to pledge your financial support to WFMU during the October Hellraiser. So for tonight's somewhat special treat in tonight's second set of music, I've gotten the audio from Zeppelin's first television appearance from the 17th of March, 1969, live on TVBN for Denmark's public broadcasting. If you've ever looked for footage of Led Zeppelin on YouTube or online or anything like that, it's the classic black and white footage from their early days. And man, they are just killing it in front of a maybe somewhat unsuspecting Danish crowd, just full of piss and vinegar, the savage young Led Zeppelin, if you will. And they played a 4-song set over the course of 20-something minutes, and that's what I'm going to be presenting to you during tonight's second set here on the Hard Stuff program. Just phenomenal, and in my opinion, maybe some of the best live documented audio and or video of the band at any point in their career. I think it's fantastic. I think it's amazing. I can't give enough superlatives about this footage. So that's what we're going to hear for tonight's second set. They kicked off that set in Grand Faction with a raucous rendition of Communication Breakdown. So that's what we're going to hear right now on the Hard Stuff program on WFMU's Rock and Soul Radio.

true. Why did a woman never bargain for you? Sweet little baby, say what you will.

Thank you. This is a number called Babe, I'm Gonna Leave You.

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1: It's the Hard Stuff Show here on WFMU's Rock and Soul Radio. You just heard Led Zeppelin live on TVBN in Denmark for Denmark's public broadcasting from the 17th of March, 1969, their first television appearance anywhere, doing a great short but sweet set of tracks that appeared on their debut LP. They ended that set with a great rendition of How Many More Times. Prior to that was Babe, I'm Gonna Leave You. Before that, an extended version of the great Dazed and Confused, and starting off that set of music, a raucous version of Communication Breakdown, full of piss and vinegar. That's just about it for the Hard Stuff program this week and September 2026. I do want to mention that over the course of the last 4 years and last four September celebrations, that we have played every track that has appeared on a Led Zeppelin studio album, except for one, and also some select cuts from the BBC sessions. And since we have just about fully exhausted the Led Zeppelin

and catalog. It's got me thinking whether or not there should be a September 2027. I'm thinking maybe we need a bit of a break from it. But I'm open to your thoughts about the matter. If you want to hear September 2027, or if you're content with a break from that next year, drop me a line. You can do it right here on the comments board at rockandsoulradio.org, or you can shoot me an email through the website as well. But yeah, we have a whole year to plan for whether or not there'll be a September 2027. Before we get to tonight's final song, I want to remind you that the Super Tuesday lineup rolls all the way to 11 p.m. this evening. We got Kick Out the Gems and Joey D coming up next at 7, following Joey at 8 p.m. It's Strong Style Chris Crash taking you to the 9 o'clock hour, closing out the evening here on Rock and Soul Radio from 9 to 11. It's the What's Happening program, hosted by Matt Clark and Mike Sin. Tonight's final Zeppelin track of September, and the final one from their catalog. We're going to hear not my favorite Zeppelin song, if I'm going to be honest, but we got to be comprehensive. So I'm going to play for you, Hats Off to Roy Harper from 1970's Led Zeppelin III. Once again, you've been listening to Hard Stuff. I've been Frank in Queens. Thanks so much for joining me here. We'll see you back here next week, next Super Tuesday, for the next installment of the Hard Stuff program. Until then, hope you have a great rest of the week. Hope you have a fantastic weekend. And we'll see you soon.

I want everybody to kick up some noise. I want to hear some revolution. Yeah.

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What's up, everyone? You're listening to Kick Out the Jams. I'm your host, Joey D. Welcome to the show. Thank you all for tuning in. Shout out once again to Mr. Frank and Queens for another great Zeptember-themed hard stuff. His last one of the year, unfortunately. We'll have to wait till next September for more Zeptember. I kicked off tonight's show with a set of brand new rock and roll. Rock and roll is alive and well 2026, as evidenced in that first set, because I kicked things off with the Schizophonics, one of the best rock bands out there, and their track Sweat and Blood from their brand new record Burning Floor, which drops today out on Alternative Tentacles Records, which is Jello Biafra's label. This is their first record in 4 years. Schizophonics are on tour right now, and they will be coming to the tri-state area next Tuesday night. They'll be at Broadway in Brooklyn. Let me know in the chat if anyone out there has tickets or is thinking of going, as I am thinking of going as well. After Schizophonics, you heard a brand new single from the band Buzzed Lightbeer. The track you heard was Hole. That is a new single that drops October 2nd, which is this Friday. They hail from San Francisco. Great stuff from Buzzed Lightbeer. We then heard from Liquid Cross from the Hateful EP. We heard the track This World. That is a great new EP that is out on Strange Mono Records. Liquid Cross hailing from Eugene, Oregon. We then heard from the legend John Spencer and the track Wet and Wild from his excellent new record Songs of Personal Loss and Protest out on Shove Records. It's John Spencer backed by two members of the killer rock and roll outfit, the Bobby Lees. If you listen to this program, you know you've been hearing a lot of that album on this show, along with other shows on FMU. And I did mention a few weeks ago that I got to see John Spencer and those two members of Bobby Lee's tear the roof off of the Club Drum in New York City a few Sundays ago. Great show from John Spencer, who I never realized looks eerily similar to Phil from Modern Family. As I was watching him perform, I'm thinking Phil could step right in and be a doppelganger for John Spencer. We then heard new music from the IFIC, I-F-I-C, and we heard their brand new single, Never Going Back, which is a 7-inch on the Great Rogue Records, which is a record label based in France dedicated to the 7-inch format. They're always releasing great garage, power pop, punk, psychedelic stuff. And after the IFIC, we heard another new release from Rogue Records. We heard The Allergic Reaction and the track Wrong Way, taken from their brand new EP, Itchin' for Love. We then heard from the Burntwick Smugglers from their all punk rock covers EP, Punk Rockin' at Ranscombe. We heard their cover of the Clash classic, What's My Name? That's out on Soundflat Records, another great record label. And then we finished up that set with The Clash and the track Guns on the Roof from their second release from 1978, Give 'Em Enough Rope. Well, this Thursday is October 1st, and that marks the start of the 2026 WFMU Hellraiser fundraiser. WFMU DJs are putting together exciting radio specials all month long in conjunction with the October Hellraiser, such as this Friday right here on the Rock and Soul screen on Shaken Street with Joe Belock from 2 to 4 p.m. every Friday. This Friday, Joe's theme is Casting Stones. He says, let's spend some time together listening to 1960s Rolling Stones covers by USA garage bands. Some of these versions are off the hook, while others we may be hearing for the last
time. That's this Friday, 2 to 4 p.m. on Shaken Street. And this Saturday, also right here on the Rock and Soul stream on Beretta Site, hosted by Stu. Stu will be starting his Chucktober, where he celebrates the music of Chuck Berry, spinning plenty of cover versions along with tracks by the man himself. And his show is on Saturday nights, 7 to 9 p.m. right here on the Rock and Soul stream. And getting back to the Hellraiser fundraiser, there is some new Hellraiser swag this year. Two really cool t-shirts are available for $50. You get one t-shirt. For $100, you get both t-shirts plus the DJ premium. This year, we got the Floating Otters t-shirt designed by Nick Bertozzi, and the Frog Disco t-shirt by Majuko Fujino. I got a picture of those shirts up on the playlist. And make sure to check out all of the Hellraiser swag options and donation options up on WFMU.org. And with that, let's get back to the music. We're going to continue on with the great new rock and roll that's been coming out. And this track we'll hear next is from one of the best rock and roll albums, I think, of 2026. It comes from the band The Lots. The album is Get Obsessed, and this track is Criminal.

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I would say we're not really a punk rock band because I don't really believe in categories. I even don't like music that much. A little tiny shit. I think we're more of a mercy beat slash loud guitar slash melodic slash obnoxious band. 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

0: 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And sure enough, it was.
1: We have it all figured out. Theo's gonna sing, I'm gonna play bass, Cindy's gonna play guitar, because she has a guitar, and they're like, you can play lead guitar, and I was like, I don't know how to play lead guitar. And they're like, that's okay. We don't know how to play anything either. So let's just do it.

0: A lot of the songs are complete Bauhaus ripoffs, with total and like my guitar playing is totally picked up from Will Sargent and Johnny Marr. It's like referenced from these British bands, and nobody would guess that because of the sort of persona that I've been voiced, you know,
1: well,
0: sort of foisted on me. I guess now, yeah.

You are listening to Kick Out the Jams here on WFMU's Rock and Soul Stream. I am Joey D, and I will discuss what you heard in that second set of rock and roll. Let's start at the very top. We heard the band The Lots from the UK. They just came out with a great rock and roll album entitled Get Obsessed. The track you heard was Criminal. After The Lots, we heard Perennial, who also just released a great new record entitled Modernism. They just played in New York City about a week ago. And the track you heard was Emma Peel. They hail from Connecticut. After Perennial, we heard The Sleevings. And we heard the track Surprises from their great record National Anthem, which came out a few months ago out on Goner Records. They just played Goner Fest. I saw some clips of that over the weekend. Looked like a fun time. After Sleevings, we heard The Edders. I played a track from their EP, their self-titled EP last week. And I played another one just now in that set. That track was Cop Shoppin'. That EP is out on Wop Shoo Wop Records by The Edders. We then heard from Snooper. And we heard the track Opt Out from their 2025 record Worldwide. Taxi Girls gave us It Makes Me Think from their new record Static out on Stomp Records, featuring our very own Jamie Jazz. You can hear every Monday right here on the Rock and Soul Stream from 2 to 3 p.m. After Taxi Girls, we heard The Muffs going back to 1995. We heard the track Agony. The Lunachicks gave us Jan Brady from their record Babysitters on Acid from 1990. And the clip you heard before their track was from their documentary film Pretty Ugly, The Story of the Lunachicks, which had some theater screenings back in April and now is able to stream on Apple, YouTube, Amazon, and Fandango, according to their website. I have not seen it yet, but I plan on watching it ASAP. After Lunachicks, we heard Hole, She Walks on Me from 1994's Live Through This. Hole's first three records have been reissued on vinyl. There was a long wait for that to happen. They've released in both standard black and colored editions. And we finished up that set with Elastica and the song Car Song from self-titled debut Elastica record. Well, it's that time. I got one more song to spin for you guys before I pass the reins over to who else but Chris Crash for his always kick-ass show Strong Style, punk rock for the Toonami generation. That comes to you in a matter of moments. After Chris, you got Matt Clark, you got Mike Sin, the 1-2 punch who close out Super Tuesday from 9 to 11 with their show What's Happening every Tuesday night. That's my time. Thanks so much, guys, as always, for hanging with me this last hour.

It's always appreciated. And I hope to see you guys in the chat on all the other amazing WFMU shows, on the streaming channels, on the main, on the mothership, and maybe at a concert. Who knows? Hope you guys have a safe rest of your week. I'll be with you guys next Tuesday night. Until then, adios.

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This is Strong Style Chris Crash on WFN.